0: 88.
1: They say the holy water's watered down, and this town's lost its faith. Our colors will fade eventually, so if our time is running out, day after day, we'll make the mundane a masterpiece. Oh my, my, oh my, my love, I take one look at you, you're taking me.

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1: 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You're so right. Here's mine.

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Embalos da 88. Freeze, I'm Ma Baker. Put your hands in the air. Give me all your money. This is the story of Ma Baker.